0: This is Fresh Air. I'm Dave Davies. The new film Pressure takes place in the days leading up to D-Day during World War II, when the exact date of the invasion was as yet uncertain because it would depend on the weather. Today we feature our interview with Irish actor Andrew Scott. He co-stars in Pressure as Captain James Stagg, the chief Royal Air Force meteorologist. Allied commanders are gathered in England, and Stagg is urging them to hold off on the invasion as he sees a storm brewing. But he's at odds with the meteorologist for Dwight Eisenhower, the supreme commander of Allied forces, who thinks the weather will be fine. His name is Irving Kirk. Here's a clip from the film in which Andrew Scott, as Captain Stagg, responds to the forecast Kirk has just presented to the commanders.
1: That, what Colonel Kirk's just said, that it's going to be safe to land in Normandy tomorrow, and so that's what you believe. But everything that he's just said is pure, unadulterated horse. You can muster all the tanks and soldiers and ships that you like. You can assemble the greatest armada that ever there was, but if you invade tomorrow, they're going to be washed away. Because the storms that I'm talking about are real, and the jet stream that's propelling them towards the Normandy coast is real, and the wrath of nature is real.
0: Andrew Scott most recently played Tom Ripley, a con man with no conscience in the Netflix series Ripley, adapted from the famous Patricia Highsmith novel. He was the famous hot priest in the award-winning comedy series Fleabag, torn between his vow of celibacy and his love for a woman. And he was Sherlock Holmes' nemesis Moriarty in the British series Sherlock opposite Benedict Cumberbatch. Scott was

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0: Dr. George Washington Carver, born a year before the abolition of slavery, is remembered as a legendary champion of sustainable farming. Cotton had ravaged the land when he arrived in Alabama to direct the Tuskegee Institute's Department of Agriculture. But with his benevolent attitude and profound religious faith, Carver devoted his time to projects that encouraged farmers to plant soybeans and peanuts to restore the soil. He developed over 300 derivative products from peanuts to expand the commercial market, and he educated poor farmers.
1: Hello, hello. How are you doing today?
0: What's that? Am I hearing something? Dr. Carver?
1: Yes, sir. It is me.
0: Wow. How are you here?
1: I like to return from time to time to see how things are going, and I figured I'd spend a little time with you now.
0: Well, that's the magic of radio, I guess. This is such a great honor. What was it like in your time to be a pioneering figure and a black man in the agricultural field? I mean, how much was this a natural step forward from your childhood love for plants and animals?
1: Let me begin by saying I really appreciate that question. You see, the majority of my life, I've always been doing the same things. When I was a little boy growing up in Southwest Missouri, I tried to explore my imagination.

0: Thank you very much. See you later.
1: Run for the Roses. The Jerry Garcia Band, June 18, 1982, Cape Cod Coliseum. Melvin Seals has the distinction of being called the Master of the Universe by Jerry Garcia for his work on the B3 organ. Melvin played with Jerry for 15 years, making him Jerry's longest-running keyboardist. Those years on stages with Jerry imprinted an ethic on Melvin that he still carries with him.
2: I would like to think that I'm continuing on with the Jerry Garcia Band, the people that love the Jerry Garcia Band, but I change some of the songs. I add a little me into some of the songs. Jerry didn't do that. I'm not going strictly by the blueprint of exactly what Jerry did. There's some other bands that they're trying to do exactly like Dark Star is doing for the Grateful Dead. I'm saying, well, I'm a writer, I'm a composer, I do that, but I might change the beat of a song, I might where it might have been slower, it might be faster for me, and then every then I insert material, new material that they never heard before. And now I am doing some of the Grateful Dead material, things that Jerry never did. I'm doing some of the songs. My thinking is that how wonderful would it be if you like trucking, going down the road feeling bad. If that's one of your favorite songs, you come to see Melvin and JGB and got a couple of your favorite Grateful Dead songs. That's like ice cream on the cake. I do very few, but I do some that Jerry didn't do. It was, you know, Jerry had the Jerry Garcia material, Grateful Dead had Grateful Dead material. So I mix up. I give you true Jerry, but I'm going to throw something in. And so either you love it or you don't like it.
1: Well, I love it because I think one of the reasons that the music is so good is because it's open. And I'd love for you to tell me a little bit about some of the songs that you've made into your own style.
2: A lot of them are really connections. I made connections where the Grateful Dead didn't do that, but I may do How Sweet It Is, just like How Sweet It Is. And at the end, How Sweet It Is, I may go right into Dancing in the Street. I have a little intro that's like a Michael Jackson Thriller intro, but I'm not playing Thriller. It's just I put it together, and in fact, people look at, whoa! I love the element of surprise. I don't ever want you to come and know my show and know exactly what I don't want that. So that's what I'm doing.

Michel Plasson led the Orchestra of Toulouse in the ballet music from Romeo and Juliet by Charles Gounod. We will hear Bach a little bit later, but a double quartet by Louis Spohr is waiting for you after the break.

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We're at the Alberta Rose Theater in Portland, Oregon this week, talking to Sarah Marshall about her latest project, The Devil You Know, a podcast about the satanic panic. 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

Thank you. Song called Fruits of My Labor. And this next one is a very favorite by the Magnetic Fields, a song written by Stephen Merritt called The Book of Love that I play with Madison Cunningham, a dear friend of mine.

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Don't lose that temple. 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You got it. 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

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It'll make your toes freeze. 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You're gonna scream ah, like an eagle. You're gonna roar ah, like a mountain lion. When you get ready